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8:20 tomorrow morning, Mel and Scott have more tickets to the Vavo show at the Rance Concert Hall and Saloon. That's this Sunday. It's going to be an amazing show. It's country music and EDM. Yeah, it's going to be pretty neat, huh? Luke Bryan at Gator Country.

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I will see you tomorrow night. 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

Woke all alone one Sunday morning with this song stuck in my head. And in that moment, something or someone spoke to me. They said there was still a verse that needed to be written for this song. 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

0: Megan Maroney there on Gator Country 101.9. Mel and Scott in the morning here. Did you see the Netflix trailer for the new live-action Scooby-Doo?
1: No.
0: Yeah, it stars a Scooby-Doo played by an actual dog.
1: Oh, that's great.
0: Yeah, reaction's been very positive so far.
1: Okay, that's good.
0: So much so that Netflix is thinking about doing some others.
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2: Plus, Clifford the Big Red Dog. 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Cartoon pet origin stories, coming soon to Netflix.
4: Good grief.
0: Dudley could
4: Stop
0: be a star.
4: Scratching at the door, Snoopy.
1: Yeah, Dudley would be a star. Dudley is a star.
0: Yeah, he'd be a big star. Get him on Netflix. All right. We'll be on the lookout for that. Skater Country. Good morning.

0: 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Radio up. Mel and Scott in the morning.
1: Oh, I'm sorry. Did we wake you up?
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0: Gator Country, 101.9, moving on into a hump day. It's a Mel and Scott. Is it foggy out? Is it the windows?
1: I think it's our windows.
0: I can't tell.
1: Yeah, it's It's the windows.
0: The winders?
1: Yeah.
0: It's the winders.
1: Yeah.
0: Hey, speaking of technology, like winders, remember when they came out with winders on the computers?
1: Oh, yeah, yeah.
0: Yeah. Well, now they've got this AI they're trying to shove down everybody's throat. Yeah. They're always trying to get us to use it.
1: Right.
0: 34-year-old software engineer in North Carolina named Aaron Moss. He's sick of hearing about AI. Well, he successfully obtained a religious exemption, allowing her to avoid using AI tools at work.
1: Really?
0: Yeah. I don't believe in it.
1: Huh.
0: The Unitarian Universalist, that is her religion.
1: Unitarian
0: Universalist, okay, argued in that artificial intelligence conflicts with her religious beliefs due to environmental and ethical concerns.
1: Wow.
0: And apparently the court granted her the right to not have to use it. So,
1: wow.
0: Yeah, so she's putting off the whole AI thing with religious exemption.
1: Okay. I mean,
0: hey, whatever it takes, right?
1: I guess, yeah. But well, she's going to have to eventually use it at some point. I mean, everything's going to that. Everything is going to that.
0: That's how the robots are going to take over and kill us all if we don't kill each other first. Oh, you know?
1: Well, that's a possibility.
0: Well, too. I'm just here trying to get through traffic. And a hump day. We got stuff to give away. Hang on. We're going to get to it. Dad. We're going to take Dad fishing with Sea Trek Fishing Charters on Fort Myers Beach. We got that coming up at 7:20 this morning.
1: Very nice.
0: You know, Father's Day is coming up.
1: Yeah, the 21st.
0: Must I remind you?
1: Mm-hmm.
0: That is on the way. And we got something for Dad. A little game to play.
1: Also have things you need to know.
0: You know what it's called?
1: Yeah. Who's your daddy? You just wanted me to say, who's your daddy? That's all you wanted was for me to just say,
0: it is fun.
1: Who's your daddy?
2: Who's your daddy?
0: Yeah, that's the game.
1: Yeah.
0: Anyway, it's coming up later on Gator Country 101.9.
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0: 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It's Mel and Scott in the Morning's Three Things to Know.
1: All right, I got them for us. Iran's Revolutionary Guard Corps say that it has launched attacks on the U.S. bases in the Middle East in response to U.S. strikes on Iran.
2: Well,
1: the Apache helicopter that went down?
2: What do you call it? Ceasefire is holding well.
1: Right. Right. Well, I'm getting to that. The U.S. Central Command announced those strikes yesterday in retaliation to the downed Apache helicopter over the Strait of Hormuz. The good news is both crew members on board the helicopter were rescued, so that's great news.
2: That's good.
1: But now there's reports of Iranian attacks in sites like Jordan, Bahrain, and even Kuwait. And all of this comes after Trump suggested that a peace deal with Iran could be possible within the next 2 or 3 days.
2: Yeah, it sounds like it's going great.
1: So... That's gonna continue to affect the pumps too. So just keep that in mind as well. I know it's just hopefully we get the peace. That's what I just keep saying.
2: I'm working on my own peace.
1: We're all gonna work on our own peace. All right, Chrysler. If you haven't heard, they're recalling more than 1 million Jeep Wranglers and Gladiators. This is gonna affect models from the year 2021 through 2025 due to wiring issues in the electric power steering pump, and basically. What the report says is don't park it inside. Keep it parked outside. And then make sure your vehicle...
2: Jeep doesn't want to be inside anyway.
1: Well, that's true.
2: It's an outdoor vehicle.
1: It is an outdoor vehicle. And then make sure you check your email and your mail to see if one of your...
2: That's a lot of
1: vehicles
2: Jeeps.
1: Is on the recall list.
2: Wow.
1: Yeah, you can actually call, too, and have that checked. And we might be getting a new neighbor, Scott. Yes, you know the former Naples Fort Myers Greyhound track? We look at it every single day because of where the radio station is.
2: Yeah.
1: Yeah, well, it could be the home to a new family-friendly entertainment center called Oaks Landing that would feature a lot of restaurants, pools, and playgrounds. So a big family center. We'll find out if that officially happens, but that would be kind of nice. A little extra place.
2: Welcome to the junkyard neighborhood.
1: Well, they'd have to clear it out a lot. It'd be a lot of work to clean it up.
2: You think?
1: To get it ready.
2: Well, remove it next door over here could probably help them with that.
1: They could probably do that.
2: That's what they do. They remove stuff.
1: So those are the three things you need to know.
2: Thank you, Mel.
1: You're welcome.
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0: 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Mel and Scott in the morning with you. Howdy.
1: Hello, good morning.
0: Just saying hi to our kin folk.
1: Yes.
0: And our listener folk.
1: Yeah.
0: Thank you for being here this morning. So it's not foggy out. It's our winders.
1: It's our winders. Thanks to Amanda from Lehigh. She says, it's the winders.
0: All right, we got it. Thank you.
1: It's not foggy.
0: Thanks for the info.
1: Yeah.
0: All right, score one for her. That's right. It's time to give away some Florida Everblades tickets. Yeah, here's the thing you need to text in to win. 239-498-1019. What is the mascot for the Florida Everblades?
1: Oh, that's easy.
0: You think?
1: Yeah.
0: I think.
1: Yeah, text in your answer to 239-498-1019. Up for grabs, we have four tickets for Friday night's game.
0: That's this Friday night.
1: This Friday night. They are back at home ice. The Blades are tonight taking on the Mavericks.
0: You mean beating the Mavericks?
1: Yes.
0: All right. Text in to win, 239-498-1019. The question is, what is the mascot for the Florida Everblades?
1: There you go.
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11: Hello.
0: Is this Emma Biggins?
11: Emma Cruz.
0: Hey, Emma Cruz. How you doing, Emma?
11: I'm good. How are you guys?
0: Never better.
1: We're doing good.
0: Off the day.
1: Yeah.
0: We got Florida Everblades tickets to give away.
1: Woohoo!
11: Yeah. Awesome.
0: And your answer when you texted in this morning was the Florida Everblades mascot is called
11: Swampy.
0: Swampy is correct. Yeah. Now you got a family 4-pack of tickets to go see the Blades in action this Friday night.
11: Awesome. Thank you guys so much.
0: Yeah, hopefully they'll win tonight. You'll have an exciting game Friday either way.
1: But, yes.
0: Yeah.
1: And let's bring on that Kelly Cup.
0: That's right.
1: Okay.
11: Again, absolutely.
0: All right, Emma, give me a Go Blades.
11: Go Blades.
0: 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I'll have more tickets tomorrow morning.
1: Yes, we will.
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0: It's time for Mel and Scott's Knuckleheads.
1: Mel, let's talk about them.
2: All right, let's do it.
1: Don't you just hate it, Mel, when you have a court date and not a thing to wear? Cape Coral police arrested a knucklehead after he allegedly tried to break into an occupied recreational vehicle, an RV, while wearing women's clothing. The victim reported they were inside their RV, which serves as a residence, when an unknown person allegedly approached and attempted to open the locked door multiple times. The suspect, later identified as 33-year-old and old enough to know better, Devon Turner, was said to have been wearing women's clothing, including leggings, a tank top, and carrying a small women's backpack. After failing to gain entry, Turner allegedly disconnected the RV from its power source. Officers arrived and told them he was on his way to court, and he was just searching for clothing to wear.
2: Oh, he wanted to look his best.
1: He wanted to look pretty.
2: I get it.
1: During a search, officers say they found methamphetamine inside Turner's backpack.
2: Oh.
1: Which is really methed up. What's the difference between a crackhead and a meth head, Mel?
2: I don't know.
1: A crackhead will steal your wallet. A meth head will steal your wallet and spend the next 20 minutes helping you find it.
2: Oh, jeez. Cracking yourself up.
1: If two meth heads start a relationship, is it considered speed dating or just mething, just mething around?
2: Oh, gosh. Really?
1: I could do this all day.
2: Okay, don't.
1: And a crash involving two United States Postal Service trucks left one of the trucks flipped on its side.
2: Oh, man.
1: With the windshield broken in Cape Coral. It happened yesterday.
2: No way.
1: According to the Cape Coral Police Department, the crash happened on Diplomat Parkway and Northeast 19th Place. And there were no injuries, thank goodness.
2: Oh, yeah, that's good.
1: You know they were racing.
2: They had to be
1: two
2: racing.
1: Postal trucks. You know they were like,
2: oh, yeah?
1: How fast will this baby go? Oh, yeah? You think you can deliver the mail faster? Watch me.
2: Do you think they, like, revved the engine?
1: You know they were racing.
2: You think they were like,
1: we need to organize an official race between the post office, UPS, FedEx, and Amazon. Which truck do you think would win?
2: I don't know. I've seen a few of them go fly down my road.
1: I got to say the Amazon truck would probably win in my neighborhood. Yeah, because they come around on two wheels, man. They're in a hurry.
2: I don't know.
1: My son asked me one day, why are they in such a hurry? And I said, because as soon as they empty that truck, then go home for the day.
2: UPS,
1: so they're in a damn big hurry to empty that truck.
2: I'll be honest with you. I've seen UPS fly through my neighborhood. They're pretty quick. Like, I mean, and they're impressive. The way they, like, throw it in gear, jump off the truck, and then back in the
1: Your money's
2: truck.
1: On brown?
2: Yeah, I'm going brown.
1: Yeah. All right.
2: Oh, wait.
1: We should organize that. Hilarious to watch, though, wouldn't it? It'd be like the Wienermobile races at the Indy 500. Those are your knuckleheads. You can find those stories where you follow us on the socials. Your knuckleheads and meth heads, which is often the same thing. You can find those on the socials. Just look for Mel and Scott in the morning.
2: Alina says, new series, Scott's dad jokes. Alina, do not encourage him, please.
1: I get them from Mel. Yeah, she's the source of all dad jokery around here.
2: I do love a good dad joke.
1: Yeah, she does. A good pun and a good dad joke. Why do you think we do them? Just keep Mel entertained.
2: Thank you.
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0: Yeah, we got tailgater traffic trouble on this hump day. What are we humping around this morning?
1: Yeah, thanks so much for sending in the text messages. Got reports of a multi-car accident. This is from Holly. This is affecting westbound Daniels Parkway just past Treeline by the racetrack. Left two lanes are closed. So again, this is a multi-car accident that's a westbound Daniels just past Treeline by racetrack. The left two lanes are closed this morning. Apparently, it's causing quite a backup, about 3 to 5 miles.
0: All right.
1: And then Jared, thanks for the text. He says the accident, he texted in early. He said his original text was, there's an accident at the corner of, and then nothing.
0: Oh, it's
1: and
0: up there on the corner.
1: Yeah, now he followed that up with that Griffin and 82. So now, the accident is at Griffin Drive and 82. Thanks so much, Jared, for that.
0: Reminds me of my dad giving directions. He used to be like, oh, son, you just go up there to the corner and you turn up there back where the gas station used to be. They tore it down, but it used to be up there on the corner.
1: Don't you remember it?
0: Yeah, and then you go down there to the tree stump, and then you're going to make a right over there at the... I was like, stop giving me landmarks. I need to know roads. I need road names.
1: Roads, please.
0: Thank God for GPS.
1: Right?
0: My mom the other day was like, well, you're going to have to print out a map. I was like, print out a map? Who does that?
1: Nobody. Well.
0: It's 2026. We all get around by GPS. Yeah. We just wait for our phone to tell us when to turn.
1: My dad still
0: left
1: does it.
0: Left and right.
1: Old school.
0: He really?
1: Gets a piece
0: like
1: of
0: map
1: paper.
0: Quest?
1: No, he gets a piece of paper and he hand draws it.
0: Oh my God, that was my dad.
1: He handwrites.
0: Well, son, let me show you how to get home. Here's what you're going to do. You're going to get on that interstate. And you're going to go up
1: that's
0: there.
1: That's this line right here.
0: Now, remember where I told you that gas station used to be? That was about 20, 30 years ago. Now, yeah. You're going to, I think it's a Walmart now. You're going to go up there and it could be a Target. I'm not sure.
1: Here, let me draw it out
0: for
1: you.
0: Oh, good Lord. Yeah. By the time he gets done drawing a map, you could have been home already. God bless him. Well, Father's Day's coming up, you know.
1: Yes.
0: And we got your chance to take Dad fishing. We're going to get to that here in less than 10 minutes when we play the infamous game, Who's Your Daddy?
1: Who's Your Daddy?
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1: Good morning.
0: Mel and Scott with you?
1: Yes, we are.
0: On a hump day.
1: And what are we about to play, Scott?
0: We're about to play the infamous game that we just pulled out of our wazoo. Who's your daddy? That's the name of the game. Because Father's Day is quickly approaching.
1: It is.
0: And we got to take care of Pops. Who's your daddy? We're trying to win Dad a dad bag, which includes a custom Gator Country chef apron. So when Dad's firing up the old Weber and cooking them steaks and burning them burgers,
1: he'll look good.
0: He'll look good. Mm-hmm. Styling and profiling in his custom Gator chef apron.
1: Yep.
0: I believe, was there a bathrobe or something included with this or something? I don't remember.
1: Well, I don't know.
0: I remember the new fellow talking about stuff he found in the prize closet.
1: Yeah,
0: right there.
1: Apparently there's a lot of cool stuff
0: Gator Country koozies and a bunch of other crap he put in a bag. Well, anyway, it's a dad bag, and we're going to play. Who's your daddy? You'll be in the running for, this is the big thing, Friday, we're going to draw the grand prize. Everybody who wins a dad bag is going to be in the running for a deep sea fishing trip for two from Sea Trek Charters on Fort Myers Beach.
1: Nice.
0: Beam me up, Scotty. Sea Trek Charters. Beam me out to where the fish are. Sea Trek Charters on Fort Myers Beach is hooking us up with a fishing trip for two when we play. That's the contest. All right. Listen closely and see if you can tell us artist and title of song.
1: Please.
0: What song is this? Daddy, I'm afraid. Sounds familiar, right?
1: Yeah.
0: All right. Do you know the song
1: that
0: line's from? That's how you play. Who's your daddy? Text in your answer to 239-498-1019. We need to know the artist and title of the song. Daddy, I'm
1: afraid. All righty.
0: That line comes from. All right. Good luck to you.
1: Gator Country 101.9.
0: Don't leave us holding the bag.
1: No.
0: The dad bag, so to speak.
1: No.
0: It's all for you. So good luck as we play. Who's your daddy? 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

0: 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Mel and Scott in the morning with you. Howdy.
1: Good morning.
0: Father's Day's coming up quick.
1: Yes, it is.
0: So we decided we needed to do something.
1: Yep.
0: So we came up with this, best we could. We're going to play the game. Who's your daddy? That's what we call it. We're going to play a line from a country song and featuring a father, a dad, or some comment about that. And we're looking for you to tell us what the song is. Here it is again. Listen close.
2: Daddy, I'm afraid.
3: Shut the front door. Why are you calling my number?
0: You have reached a disconnected number. No, we don't do that anymore.
3: I guess.
0: No. Hey, it's I guess you figured it out. It's Mel and Scott calling. How are you?
3: Yeah.
0: All right.
3: Good morning, guys.
0: Let's open that door back up, and we're going to ask you, who's your daddy? Do you know the song that that line's from?
3: It's Luke Combs.
0: Yeah?
1: Yeah.
0: And the song is?
3: My brain just draw a massive flipping blank. Oh, gosh. Can I go back and look at my text message?
1: Yeah, look at your text message. Autumn, you're a trip.
0: You can't remember what you typed?
1: Well...
3: Even though I'm leaving,
1: yeah.
3: Daddy, I'm not a racist.
0: Yeah, you got it. That's it. All right.

0: Hey, congrats,
1: oh,
0: Autumn.
1: Oh, wow.
0: Look, you got a dad bag.
1: Thanks, guys.
0: Which includes a bunch of great crap. Mm-hmm. And then you're in the running for the deep sea fishing trip for two from Sea Trek Charters on Fort Myers Beach.
2: Awesome.
1: It'll be amazing. It's called Backflip. I'll be excited.
0: All right. She'll backflip off the boat.
2: Autumn has had a lot of coffee this morning.
0: Going fishing. That's how you play. We'll do it again tomorrow morning, same time, and the grand prize winner will be Friday with Gator Country. Daddy.

0: wearing his underwear. It's Mel and Scott in the morning on Gator Country. It's Luke Combs there. We'll have another dad song tomorrow to do something with.
1: Yep.
0: If Mel can come up with one. I'm working hard over here coming up with the great ideas. We'll see what she does tomorrow. I don't know. Who knows? Tune in. Find out.
1: No pressure.
0: We had some tailgater traffic trouble earlier, didn't we?
1: Yeah.
0: Is that still around?
1: This was affecting the tree line area. Hang on one second. I had to scroll down a minute. Multi-car accident westbound Daniels Parkway just past tree line by the racetrack. It was reported that two left lanes are closed. So I don't know if both those lanes are still closed at this time, but the accident is what was holding things up this morning.
0: All right. We'll be aware if you're in the area.
1: Mm-hmm.
0: Autumn texted in again and said, I only had half a cup. Talking about coffee. This is me happy and excited. I never win anything. Woohoo, backflip.
1: Awesome.
0: Autumn just backflipping all over
1: She's
0: the place.
1: She's happy. I love happy people.
0: All right. Well, flip out. We got what's trending coming up here in about 10 minutes. Hang on for that. Mel's going to fill us in on what we need to know for this hump day on Gator Country 101.9.
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0: what's trending? I got it for us. Taylor Swift and Travis Kelce reportedly are getting married in July, unless you believe everything you read online, which
1: Madison
0: reports...
1: Madison Square Garden, no less.
0: Yeah.
1: You think that's a ruse? Like, maybe they're not?
0: Well, I'm questioning that because I saw a lot of reports yesterday that there were fireworks at her Rhode Island mega mansion over the weekend, and that a lot of people are saying that she got married June 6th.
1: Oh, so the reception would be there at the mega mansion, but the ceremony maybe at Madison Square Garden?
0: No, they're saying she got married already June 6th.
1: Oh, this is just for show.
0: That's when the fireworks were happening at her Rhode Island mansion over the weekend. And that she just put out this Madison Square Garden thing just to get people off the trail.
1: Yeah, if I ever get married again, I'm going to need fireworks. Okay. It was hard to say with a straight face.
0: I had fireworks at my wedding because we got married 4th of July.
1: Uh-huh.
0: We did.
1: It's been fireworks ever since.
0: Sometimes more than others. Anyway. But yes, Madison Square Garden. And there is a list of bridesmaids for Taylor's big day. Selena Gomez made the list. Brittany Mahomes, that's Patrick Mahomes' wife, also made the list. So there's quite a few people who are speculating that it's still going to happen at Madison Square Garden. And the reason for that is because they can control the presence of paparazzi and the underground tunnels. They can control who can get in and out celebrity-wise without being seen.
1: Did you see that truck on the side of the road that was full of fireworks that exploded?
0: Yes.
1: Yeah, I hope they weren't headed to Taylor Swift's house.
0: Oh, my gosh. Very nice. This is interesting. Ferrari, yes, the luxury sports car, is teamed up with HP, the computer company, and they have created a limited edition Ferrari-inspired laptop.
1: Oh, so it's red?
0: It's bright red. But how much is it going to cost? Nice.
1: $5,600. Yikes.
0: I guess that means it's going to be pretty fast, don't you think?
1: I see what you did there.
0: No, I wasn't even trying to be funny, but I was just saying it's got to be pretty
1: fast and powerful and expensive and red. Yeah, all right. I get it.
0: Absolutely.
1: Lewis Hamilton will come over and start up your computer for you.
0: There you go. Oh, if that were only true. NASA is working on technology that could turn human waste into clean drinking water and plant nutrients.
1: What?
0: Wait a second. It's not for here. It's for future missions to the moon and Mars. So we have drinking water when we actually make it there.
1: Scratch that whole astronaut thing.
0: Right?
1: I'm dropping out of astronaut
0: disgusting.
1: In school.
0: That's disgusting. I'm like, I'm the same way. But I guess you're going to need drinking water on Mars and moon if you want to colonize
1: them. You might get
0: them.
1: Thirsty, sure.
0: You're going to need some necessities.
1: It's the bare necessities.
0: Yeah, very nice. And NBC is reportedly cleaning house. They've canceled 9 shows for the upcoming fall. Kelly Clarkson Show, Brilliant Minds. I said NBC.
1: Oh, sorry.
0: Yeah, NBC. The Hunting Party, Brilliant Minds, Law and Order, Organized Crime, The Kelly Clarkson Show, Access Hollywood, and Access Daily have all made the X list. They are no longer going to be a part of the fall lineup. I've heard about some of them. So, and the first reactions for Toy Story 5, which, by the way, comes out next Friday, has been 2 thumbs up, stellar. Everybody's saying it is really, really good.
1: It was cute. I was watching America's Got Talent last night. Did you see all the little teases they did?
0: That was cute. We were watching it, too.
1: That was really cute.
0: It was a really great show last night.
1: Mm-hmm.
0: All right, and that's what's trending.
1: Thank you, Mel.
0: You're welcome.
1: All right.
0: Get back to it. Oh, look at you.
1: Stealing your lines?
0: Yeah.
1: No, you're stealing mine.
0: Get out of my head.
1: Ella Langley on Gator Country.

0: She wants to be her. So I was in the shower this morning thinking.
1: Oh.
0: Where I do some of my best thinking.
1: Yeah.
0: Sometimes a shower as well.
1: Thank you.
0: Scrub it up. And I was thinking, I got to Google ways that we can encourage more tips Sunday.
1: Oh,
0: for our Shaken, Stirred, and Served event.
1: What did you come up with?
0: Nothing so far. Oh. Yesterday I bought us a couple of cowboy hats that we can use as tip jars.
1: I'm excited.
0: And hopefully we can fill our hats with lots of tip money to benefit LARC. It is going to be at the Nevermind Awesome Eatery and Bar in Cape Coral on Cape Coral Parkway Sunday from 4 to 7. We're trying to help raise money for LARC.
1: Yeah.
0: Lee County's Association of Remarkable Citizens, helping those with disabilities right here in Southwest Florida thrive. And if you want to come out and join us, it'd be awesome. We really would love it. And we're gonna be doing things to encourage people to tip, right?
1: Yes.
0: So we need some ideas.
1: Okay.
0: What can we do to get people to tip?
1: Okay, that's good.
0: From 4 to 7.
1: All right. I bring
0: lots of cash and please. Be prepared to tip.
1: Or you
0: bring your friends, bring your family. It's a family friendly event.
1: But not only that, we also have the QR code that you can put the add the tip to. I posted that on all of our socials.
0: And thank
1: too.
0: You for everyone that's done that so far.
1: Yes.
0: A lot of anonymous tips. We appreciate that. And keep the money coming in because it's all for a great cause and they could use your help. We could use your help. And we don't often ask.
1: No.
0: But in this case, we would love it if you did get involved. And Sunday from 4 to 7, Nevermind Awesome Eatery and Bar in Cape Coral.
1: Going to be
0: stop
1: good time.
0: By and throw some money in the hat.
1: All right. Well, now I got to think about what we can do for tips.
0: Get Mel up dancing on the bar. No. Things like that. No.
1: We can come up with other things.
0: Yeah?
1: Yeah.
0: Like what? I don't know. Well, yeah, we got to put our thinking caps on. All right, Nitty Gritty from Music City's coming up just after 8. I mean, it's a bit of a competition.
1: It
0: we
1: is.
0: Got other people we're competing with.
1: It is a
0: with,
1: competition.
0: And we want to win this thing.
1: Yes, we do.
0: We want to raise the most money.
1: Okay.
0: So help us out. Nitty Gritty's coming up as well as another contest. It is Wednesday, hump day. That means we like to play the game called What the on What the Wednesday with Gator Country 101.9. Stay with us.
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1: That's right. Time to see what's happening with your favorite country stars. Well, whether it's your first single or your 40th single, hearing your music on the radio is a big deal for all country artists. During CMA Fest, rising star Zach John King told us he's feeling the excitement of having his song Get to Drinkin' in the top 30 now, and he hears it almost everywhere he goes on the radio. We're playing it here on Gator Country. Have you heard Zach John King's song, Get to Drinkin'? Well, you better get to drinking.

0: That's a fun little ditty. I'm sure you'll hear more of that. Here he is talking about his song.
1: It's a dream come true. I'm a kid that grew up on country radio back in Georgia, and to have a song top 30 right now at country radio is crazy. I heard it in a Love's the other day, pumping gas. I've heard it in my van. So it's amazing.
0: And you can hear it November 20th in St. Pete when he stops by.
2: Very nice.
0: Performing live.
2: So this Friday, Keith Urban is, well, he's got a new album coming out. It's called Flow State. We've talked a little bit about it. There's only one original song that's going to be on this new album.
0: Is this the Yacht Rock album?
2: Yep, this is the Yacht Rock album. The original song is called We Go Back, and he wrote it with Michael McDonald. But
0: We Go Back. Yeah. I'm going to be there.
2: I don't know if that's what it's sounds like, but maybe. I don't know. But a lot of people were wondering, what's with the Yacht Rock? And it's so out of character.
0: What's with the Yacht Rock?
2: From Keith Urban. But basically, the backstory is this. A few months ago, he bought a recording studio in Nashville. And he was so excited to get in and start using it and recording and all the fun things. But he had to go out on the road. So he put together a session band just before he took off on his last tour. And they just started jamming. And some of the songs they were jamming out to were Yacht Rock songs, and he says we had so much fun and it was sounding so good that we just decided to record what we were doing, and that's how Flow State came about. So.
0: I keep forgetting.
2: Yeah. You're a little too into this. Sorry. Yacht Rock. Yeah. Anyway, so Friday, as in this Friday, yeah, Flow State is going to come out. I don't think Keith sounds like that. But I bet it does. I bet Keith does a really good job. You know, he's such a talented musician with playing, you know, his guitars and all the instruments that he plays. I bet he makes it sound really
0: good. What a fool believe. Well, Yamo will be there. And that is the whatever that means. That is the Nitty Gritty from Music City. Find those stories or where you follow us on the socials. Look for Mel and Scott in the morning.
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0: 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Mel and Scott in the morning with you. Hump day.
1: Man, we're already halfway through this week.
0: I know, it's flying by.
1: Nice. Oh, did you see on the news yesterday?
0: What?
1: $6.2 million in fines for drivers illegally passing school buses?
0: We should be ashamed of that. It was something like 28,000 citations of people passing school buses.
1: Yeah, 27 is what the...
0: 27,000?
1: Yeah, 27,000.
0: 27,000 people passed by a school bus and got a citation.
1: Yeah.
0: Which makes you wonder how many people did it and didn't get a citation because they didn't get caught. How many of us are flying by school buses?
1: I couldn't believe that.
0: That is horrible.
1: When I saw that on the news...
0: Explains all the bad traffic, right? Explains how many people can't drive.
1: Right. I just thought, those are your kids.
0: Right.
1: Why would you do that? And trust me, I've seen some of the littlest, ittiest, bittiest kids get off school buses. And I just think, oh my gosh.
0: Those people are half asleep, hadn't had their coffee yet.
1: I mean,
0: that's why I'm an advocate of coffee. You should have a gallon of coffee before you leave the house. You're nice and awake. You can drive.
1: Yeah, but you don't want to be jittery.
0: Why? What's wrong with jittery? I spend my life jittery.
1: Okay.
0: It's my state of being.
1: Just don't pass school buses.
0: No, it's terrible.
1: Please.
0: Yeah, we should be ashamed of ourselves.
1: I mean, thankfully, the school bus is off the roads right now because of summer break.
0: I'm sitting in a corner with a dunce hat on.
1: But still, don't pass school buses.
0: I haven't done it. My son did it. I know.
1: Did he get a fine?
0: They got a warning because he just started driving. And here's the thing. It was right near his school. I'm like, did you not notice the big school you just walked out of, you doofus?
1: My God.
0: I know.
1: He learned his lesson,
0: New driver. Yeah, he scared the crap out of him.
1: Good.
0: Got a warning.
1: Good.
0: It's never fun to see
1: the blue lights roll up behind you. The siren.
0: How many times that happened, Mel?
1: With me?
0: Who else would I be interested in?
1: So what?
0: Anyway, Southwest Florida, we got to do better. Because that's terrible, isn't it?
1: It is.
0: But I guess the good news is, they get $6.2 million for the coffers? For what? What are we using that for?
1: I don't know.
0: Yeah? Maybe more signs?
1: I don't know what they're
0: more
1: using.
0: More traffic cameras?
1: Ugh.
0: All right, we'll keep us posted. We got another contest to play. It's coming up here in just a bit. It is Wednesday, so that means we're going to play What the F*** on What the F*** Wednesday. Stay with us, and you might win the prize on Gator Country.
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1: 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With Mel and Scott in the morning.
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7: Go Blades!
0: They are playing tonight, yes. And hopefully bring it home a win.
7: Game 3!
0: That's right. 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
7: We do.
0: Here we go. We're giving away a chance to go to the Ranch Concert Hall and Saloon Sunday. It is some EDM country.
7: Yeah.
0: It's a Vavo playing live, among others, and it's a hoot and a half. And here we go. We're gonna play this game where we've added a to the game or to the song, and we're asking you to tell us what the is in the song. Want to hear it?
7: Please.

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1: It's time to ask, what the f- with Mel and Scott in the morning.
8: I'm sorry. What?
0: Yep. We're playing a little clip of a song, and we're adding a f- to it, and we're asking you what the f- is in the song. Here we go again.

0: morning, Kylie. It's Mel and Scott from Gator Country calling. How you doing?
1: Morning.
2: Good, how are you?
0: Hey, do you know what the is in the song this morning?
2: I do.
1: What is it?
2: Map.
0: Map.
1: Yeah.
0: I've heard of those. What are those? Those are things we used back in the 80s to get around with.
2: I just had to print out the map quest for my dad. I get it.
1: Awesome.
0: All right. Well, congrats. You won your way into the ranch Sunday night to see Vavo and Weaver and Wilkins and a bunch of other folks. It's going to be a real good time. You're going to have a party and a big smile on your face.
2: Oh, perfect. Thank you so much.
0: And it's always better to go for free, right?
1: Absolutely.
0: All right. We'll do that again tomorrow morning. Different contest, same station. Gator Country 101.9. She said

0: Gator Country 101.9. Jason Aldean there. It's a Mel and Scott in the morning here. Going to be a good time. Live Fest Naples. You could win tickets to that, you know. It's coming up December the 12th. I know it's a ways off, but the Tiburon Golf Club, Ritz-Carlton, Naples Tiburon, destined to sell out, I'm sure. Riley Green with special guest Tyler Hubbard and more acts to be announced soon. 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
1: Very nice. Mm-hmm. Free is always better.
0: We were doing the contest this morning called What the F***? And Keith texted in and said peppercorn.
1: Oh.
0: No, it wasn't pepper. It was map. Is the answer.
1: The answer. Peppercorn. Yeah. One day the
0: although
1: answer,
0: in my mind, the answer is always peppercorn.
1: One day the answer will
0: we
1: be
0: we should.
1: Peppercorn.
0: Shouldn't we? Well, I thought we did. Oh, I think you were out one day. Yeah, you were off or out some, for some reason. I don't know. Overslept. Whatever it was. slept through your alarm. I can't remember. But you were off that day, and I did the peppercorn question.
1: Oh,
0: was,
1: you did?
0: Yeah, for the almost impossible question. It was this is used back in, I don't know, ancient times as a form of currency. Blah,
1: and the
0: blah,
1: answer
0: blah.
1: Was peppercorn?
0: And the answer was peppercorn. Yeah, yeah, yeah.
1: Oh.
0: It's right there on the internet. Something about peppercorn. Nice. If you Google peppercorns, it'll come up with, well, listen, back in ancient days, was considered an exchange of its currency.
1: So you did it when I wasn't here?
0: Yeah.
1: Nice.
0: I thought I told you that.
1: I don't know.
0: I don't know. You and I, we think we tell each other lots
1: that's
0: of things.
1: That's so true.
0: But we often forget that we didn't do
1: I think
0: we
1: it's
0: did.
1: Because we talk so much to each other throughout the day that
0: well,
1: we
0: I talk
1: just...
0: a lot in my own head. So I think I'm having conversations with people when it turns out it was just myself.
1: Probably very
0: you
1: true.
0: Have same conversations but it's out loud because I'll come in the studio after I leave and you're in here talking to yourself, which is first sign of a crazy person.
1: No, it's not.
0: This is why we work so well together. Stay with us. We got a commercial free 20 in a row coming up soon. Oh, don't deny it. You know I'm right. Coming up on Gator Country 101.9.
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1: And now, Dad Joke Theater.
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5: 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It's Gator Country 101.9.

0: 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Chris Lane there. 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
1: Yes, we are, and that's coming up.
0: Got us a Rip City gift card winner?
1: I do! Yeah. Big thanks to Sarah. She sent us a random text this morning and said, if Mel is talking to herself, then she's talking to an expert. Plus, she gets the answers she wants. So, yes, congratulations. Enjoy your Rip City gift card.
0: A fellow crazy person.
1: No!
0: All right. You crazy ladies stick together.
1: She gets
0: that's
1: me.
0: That's fine. Yeah,
1: she
0: yeah.
1: She gets me.
0: Maybe she'll take you to Rip City. We got a commercial-free 20 in a row. It is coming up next. Don't forget to hang around for that. We got more stuff to give away tomorrow. Make sure you're in for that.
1: Yes, please.
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we're closer to Friday than we are to Monday, and that makes me feel good. It's Mel. It's Gator Country 101.9. Southwest Florida's country station, Ella Langley. Got a text request for this one. Such a great song.

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All week, Scott and I have been celebrating Dad. Father's Day is coming up on the 21st, and we got another chance to score yourself a dad bag. Tomorrow morning around 7:20, that's going to get you qualified for a very cool deep-sea fishing trip for two at Sea Trek Charters.

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tend to have a lot of problems with my Siri. 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

Siri's getting an upgrade. Yeah, Apple unveiled Siri AI. It's a new redesigned version, which hopefully is a good thing because I have more problems with my Siri than I probably should. But that may just be user error on my part. Anyway, we're going to be able to adjust the tone and the pace of Siri, so I'm excited to try it out. 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

0: Get ready to crank it up. Ryan Montgomery, Friday night, June 26th at the Ranch. 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

typically not a big basketball fan, but, you know, when it gets down to the finals, I get caught up in the energy. By the way, game four between the Spurs and the Knicks is tonight, and the Spurs won game three, too. 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

I am excited for the weekend, but I'm excited because Scott and I are going to be bartending at the Shaken, Stirred, and Served event with LARC. And LARC is all about empowering individuals with disabilities, an incredible organization here in Southwest Florida. 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And all the tips that we collect for our bartending, they go directly back to LARC. 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

0: 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I got some new music on for us from Low Cash. Got Wrong Hearts on.
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That's right. Get them up. Cheer. Go Blades tonight. Game 3 for the Kelly Cup. Back on home ice. Good to have our Blades back in town. They need tonight's love. I'm going to be sending them a lot of good luck. I know we're sending some Gator Country listeners to cheer them on, too.

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Luke Bryan just announced two of the artists who are going to be joining him in January for his Crash My Playa Party. It's 4 days of partying in Cancun. Yeah. Thomas Rhett and Hardy so far, but he always adds more.

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Sunday the 21st is Father's Day. All this week, Scott and I have been celebrating Dad, giving you a chance to win a dad bag. We're going to do it again tomorrow morning, 7:20. You could win a very cool custom Gator Country logoed chef apron, koozies, more. And that also gets you qualified for that very cool deep sea fishing trip for two at Sea Trek Charters, Fort Myers Beach. It's Gator Country. We

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Okay, not this Friday night. Next Friday night, June 19th. Guess who's going to be at Hertz Arena? This man, Billy Currington. And we're sending a lot of Gator Country listeners, too, because we're the station that always gets you closest to your favorite country stars. Baby,

your Wednesday going? We're halfway through this work week, which means it is pretty good for me. I'm always looking forward to the weekend. I'm Mel. 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

0: like I'm talking weird. Sorry. That's because I have bit my tongue now in the same spot 3 different times. 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I'm Mel. Got new music from Graylin James, Water at a Wedding. It's new with Gator Country.
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It's not uncommon to be job stacking. Have you heard of that term before? Yeah, it's where you have multiple jobs. According to a new study, 54 million people now have multiple sources of income. Yeah, we have to. It's too darn expensive, everything is. Gas, groceries, those kids, dogs, you name it. It's Gator Country 101.9.

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Back in the day, Potts Farm was a place to go. Load a truck up, hit the dirt road. Jump the barbed wire, spread the word. Light the bonfire and call the girls. King in the can and the Marlboro man. Jack and Jim were a few good men. Where you learn how to kiss and cuss and fight too. Better watch out for the boys in blue. And all this small town, he said, she said. Ain't it funny how rumors spread? 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And that talk is getting old. You better mind your business, man. Watch your mouth. Before I have to knock that loud mouth out. I'm tired of talking, man. Y'all ain't listening.

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Whether you call it football or soccer, one thing never changes, the beer. Analysts are actually predicting fans are going to drink about a billion pints during the World Cup. I know that does sound like a lot until you remember Americans knocked back 2.8 billion pints on Super Bowl Sunday alone. So different footballs, same thirsty fans. It's Gator Country. It's hard.

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I've heard other country artists say that when a song is really authentic to them, it can pretty much write themselves. And apparently that was the case with this song for Ella Langley. Her and Hardy wrote this song in less than 30 minutes. Must be why it has such a great flow. Here it is on Gator Country 101.9. Be Her.

Here's some good news for you. You can text us what you want to hear next. That's right. We'd love to hear from you. I'm Stephanie on Gator Country 101.9 in for Randy Savage. Hit us up 239-498-1019. That's 498-1019. This is Jason Aldean's Don't Tell on Me.

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0: 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Ryan Montgomery, Friday night, June 26th at the Ranch. 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

Luke Combs just cannot miss. We might as well just throw this on top of the pile of number one hits for him. I think it's coming soon. 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
1: You might not be too familiar with the name Graylin James yet, but he's been writing music for huge country artists such as Morgan Wallen, Kenny Chesney, Jordan Davis, and he decided to keep this one for himself. I'm so glad he did. I'm Stephanie on Gator Country 101.9 and for Randy Savage with Graylin James, Water at a Wedding. Well,

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We're just past 6:30. Thanks so much for spending your evening with us here at Gator Country. This is called Wrong Hearts. Let us know what you think about it. We'd love to hear from you at the Gator Country 101.9 Facebook page.

Josh Ross on Gator Country 101.9 with Hate How You Look. I'm Stephanie in for Randy Savage on Gator Country, handing the saddle over to Buzzy Ford. He's going to get you through all the way until midnight. It's

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